Hello. 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You guys. Oh, you can't go get it. 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
4: Oh no, no, no, no, we gotta change everything. 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

body. 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

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Stared my idol, man and Rambo, and I felt a yearning for that great adventure. So many nights I woke up out of a dream.

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In that fateful night, I thought to myself, I'll do everything I can, save up every dime, and one day I'll return.

Otis is the Outer Brothers, back in the room, ready to rock the world with the boom. So I hope you can stand the vibration, 'cause we're about to rock the entire nation.

same. Call me Mr. Bane, call me what you like, as long as you call me time and again. 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

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Who's gonna be the one to save you from yourself? 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Now there's nowhere to run, just another fish to fit the worm on a hook of my line. Yeah, I keep many females longing for a chance to win my heart with SEX and plenty.